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1: George getting second chance opportunities. Oh, what a pass.
0: Oh, man. How about that?
1: My goodness.
0: Wow.
2: Plus nine in this first quarter for Cleveland. Look at LeBron.

0: Is he going to work on it? Quickly does. And he was fouled. 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